happens most of the time. And the feeling is laid back. Palm trees grow and rents are low, but

When I first saw you, I saw love. And the first time you touched me,

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Baby, I knew about it. I just didn't care. You just don't understand how much I love you, do you? I'm here for you. I'm not out to go out there and cheat all night, just like you did, baby, but that's alright.

They're all to hide my guilt and shame. I forgive you, now I ask the same of you. While we were apart, I was human too.